Hey, kia ora Taranaki, this is Sola Rosa. Don't miss us live, 5th of June at Asgard, playing tracks off the new album. And here is one of those tracks. Check it out.

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What's happening, CC? They still call it the White House, but that's a temporary condition too. Can you dig it, CC? To each his reach, and if I don't cop, it ain't mine to have. But I'll be reaching for you, 'cause I love you, CC. Right on. There's a lot of chocolate cities around. We've got Newark, we've got Gary. Somebody told me we got L.A. And we're working on Atlanta. But you're the capital city. Get down. Moving in on you. Can't you feel my breath? Up around your neck. Hey, CC, they say you jive and game and can't be changed, but on the positive side, you're my piece of the rock, and I love you, CC. And you dig it. Hey, we didn't get our 40 acres and a mule, but we did get you, CC. Yeah. Moving in around ya. God bless CC and his yellow suburb.

Players to ladies, the last percentage count was 80. You don't need the bullet when you got the ballot. Are you up for the downstroke, CC? In Chocolate City. Are you with me out there? And when they come to march on you, tell them to make sure they got their James Brown pass. And don't be surprised if Ali is in the White House. And Reverend Ike, Secretary of the Treasury. Richard Pryor, Minister of Education. Stevie Wonder, Secretary of Fine Arts. And Miss Aretha Franklin, the First Lady. Are you out there, CC? A Chocolate City is no dream. It's my piece of the rock. And I dig you, CC. God bless Chocolate City and its vanilla suburb.

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Yeah, yeah, yeah. 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

happy sound of Adija to open this afternoon's Centre City Drive show. Yeah, Adija, formed in Auckland around 1979. The fabulous voice there of Betty Ann Monga leading that. She not only contributed glorious vocals, but she also contributed a little bit of ukulele. Always love a little bit of ukulele. Hey, welcome along to the Centre City Drive show. You've got Alan on the desks for the next couple of hours. It still is Te Marama Puoro Aotearoa, New Zealand Music Month, the 26th edition thereof. You know that it's always New Zealand Music Month on the most, but this month we're playing a little bit more Kiwi music than normal. A sad day for Kiwi music today. I'll get to that later, but on a more positive note, loved the Sunday shows yesterday, especially enjoyed Paul Baisley's Jurassic tracks yesterday from 8 through to 10, where he played a number of 70s tracks from Kiwi artists. Some of them I don't think I've actually heard since the 70s. It certainly walked me down memory lane. So, yeah, top effort, Paul. And really looking forward to your show next week, where I'm sure we'll hear more of the same. Hey, let's carry on with Kiwi music, because that's what we're here for. Anika Rani is up first with Blush. Following on from that, Table Fox will give us Into Your Eyes. And then one of my favourite local groups at the moment, A Trip Change, are going to give us Every Moment I Wait. Here we go with Anika Rani.

Yeah, I love it. Trip Change, Taranaki Music, that track Every Moment I Wait. Yeah, Trip Change, led by Wadu Hetit, a fabulous guitarist, a great writer, and a great vocalist as well. Ben Payne on drums, Maddie Sargent on keys, Phil Hoskins playing some very impressive bass on that particular track, supported also by Logan Squire and Tom Roberts. Yeah, if you get a chance to catch them live, they put on an absolutely electric live performance. The band's name again, Trip Change. Before that, we heard from Table Fox with Into Your Eyes, and we opened the set with Anik Rani and Plush. As mentioned previously, a sad day for New Zealand music today to learn that we lost overnight Jules Top, Dame Jules Top, age 68, sadly succumbing to breast cancer. A quote from the New Zealand Herald: if New Zealand cultural life was lacking one thing in the 90s, it was a primetime TV series featuring two singing, strumming, yodeling, cross-dressing, wisecracking sisters. Yeah, the quote obviously referring to that fabulous TV series, Do Not Adjust Your Twin Sets. Yeah, they headlined festivals around the world, including WOMAD. Who's ever going to forget that unforgettable cooking session that they did here? Yeah, trying to keep them under control was something else. I don't even know that they were sure what they were cooking. Yeah, they alerted us to issues around women's rights and the rainbow community. They made New Zealand a happier place. Yeah, who's ever going to forget Ken and Ken, Camp Mother and Camp Leader? Yeah, thanks for 40 years of great entertainment. R.I.P. Jules. I've got two tracks that we're going to play, one after the other, so that we've got time to reflect and remember Jules. The first one is their anthem, Untouchable Girls, and then, a lovely country track from them, The Palomino Moon. Here we go, two in a row from the Top Twins.

Yeah, R.I.P. Jules Top. Comes off an album called Honky Tonk Angel. Fairly certain that she's amongst them now. Let's carry on with some more Kiwi music. Otium are up next with Five Clicks. Following a short break for a couple of messages, Arden England will give us Down to Chaos, and then Raw Collective will give us In the Clouds. Three great Kiwi tracks in a row, only on The Most.

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Here, all collective in the clouds. Before that, Arden England gave us Down to the Chaos, and Otium opened that set with Five Clicks, three great Kiwi tracks in a row. Hey, we're looking at, let's make that 12 minutes to the top of, no, other side of that for heaven's sake, 17 minutes through to the top of the hour. That'll be 5 o'clock. Let's have a little bit of a nod to today in music history. We're going to go back to 1985. On this day in 1985, Dire Straits had a worldwide smash album on their hands. The album was Brothers in Arms. It was number one in 25 different countries around the world. It stayed in the number one position for 14 weeks in the UK. It stayed in the number one position for 34 weeks in Australia. Yeah, the album was absolutely colossal. It earned them two Grammys. The big tracks that came off that were the ones that got a lot of radio play were So Far Away, Money for Nothing, and of course The Walk of Life. But as usual, we know all of those, so I'm not going to go anywhere near them. Let's go with another track that I enjoy. I hope you do as well. The Man's Too Strong.

too many a torture session. Now they say I am a war criminal and I'm fading away. Father, please hear my call.

Man's Too Strong. From Dire Straits, Brothers in Arms, that album was number one this day in 1985 on, should we say, most of the planet. Hey, let's keep it Kiwi to the top of the hour and a weather update. We're going to go with The Response and their track Hollow Hour. Following on from that, Cell Towers will give us Light Blue. Short break for a couple of messages and then local music from Feral Mary, State of Love's Absence, will give us time to talk about what we need to wear over the next few days.

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2: 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I now pronounce this arranged marriage between two cultures the best place to get doses to die for.

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0: Shock, horror. Brace yourself, people. There's rain in the forecast. For the first time in 3 weeks, we've got some rain forecast. But hey, you don't have to panic. We're only forecasting at this stage a few showers, and that's not until Sunday. So we've got another whole fine week ahead of us. Yeah, a glorious run of weather we've had all through May. Forecast for tomorrow, cloudy periods, light winds from the southwest. Temperature range tomorrow, 17 through to 7. Shifting on to Wednesday, exactly the same forecast. Thursday, we'll just call that exactly the same forecast as well. Just partly cloudy, the possibility of a shower, but that's not going to happen until evening. Friday is looking like gloriously fine. As is Saturday. We're blessed, aren't we? Who would want to live anywhere else? Hey, let's carry on with some more Kiwi music. Beach Blue are up next with their track Anything You Want. Following on from that, Ed Solo, with a little bit of help from School of Thought, will give us Love Your Life, and then we'll hear from the Mod Father. Yep, it's his birthday today. Here we go with Beach Blue.

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1: Hey, this day in 1958, Paul Weller was born in Woking in the UK. He is just a huge figure in English music. One critic said this about him: apart from Bowie, it's hard to think of a British artist who's had as varied, long-lasting and determinedly forward-looking career. Yeah, Paul Weller. He was part of the Jam, or a significant part of the Jam, from 1976 through to 82. He then shifted into Style Council. That went from 83 through to 89. And then from the early 90s, he's been performing as a solo artist. He has put out 18 solo albums. The latest release was last year, his album Find El Dorado. Yeah, pretty hard to pick a track to play. I've gone with probably my favourite album from his early career. The album was Stanley Road. Here's the title track: Happy Birthday to the Modfather, Mr. Paul Weller.

the Mod Father, Paul Weller. Stanley Road, the title track of the album, released in 1995. Hey, I've spent quite a bit of time today sitting in front of the TV watching the final day of the WSL Surf Comp out of Raglan. Yep, the World Series has been in town for about the last nearly 2 weeks. Raglan has certainly done enough, both as a community and as a surf break, I am sure, to make sure that event returns. A little bit of excitement today when one of the photographers in the water was bitten by something. People seem to think it was probably a seal. So he was taken to hospital, but apparently he's all right. And very worthy champions crowned at the end of the day. Carissa Moore out of Hawaii, one of the veterans of the tour, had last year off having a baby, but has come back with a vengeance. She just ripped that wave to shreds. I have never seen a woman surf that wave like she has done today. So she won the women's event out of Hawaii, as I said, and the Brazilian Italo Ferreira won the men's. Yeah, interesting to see the judges giving some tens and some nines. So, those are being awarded to just the very best of the best. Yeah, great watch. Hey, let's get back into the Kiwi music. Lips are up next with Traces of Teddy. Following on from that, a little bit of reggae from Sons of Zion. Their track, Is It Enough? A short break for a couple of messages. And then Jen Chloe will round out the set with Being Human. 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Here's Lips.

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5: Get

Yeah, Being Human from, let me see, Jen Cloher. Before that, the beautiful, beautiful sounds of Sons of Zion with the support from Aradna gave us Is That Enough? And we opened that set with Lips and their track Traces of Teddy. We are looking at 29 minutes through until the top of the hour, till 6 o'clock. At about this time every night, I always give you a little bit of a heads up as to what you can look forward to for your listening pleasure through the rest of the evening. Tonight being Monday, we'll have V-Dub. Virginia Winder will be in the studio at 7 o'clock presenting Waxing Lyrical, the show where she spends an hour looking at the often forgotten part of our music, the lyrics. Following on from that, Alistair will be in the house presenting music without pictures. I've got a pretty special track up next. This is a version of a track that was originally done by Little Feet quite a few years ago. The track is called Willing. It's been performed by Willie Nelson, Emmylou Harris, and Inara George. Now, Inara George is the daughter of Lowell George, who was obviously a significant part of Little Feet. It comes off a really neat album, a tribute to Lowell George called The Rock and Roll Doctor. Here's Willing, Willie Nelson, Emmylou Harris, and Inara George.

Yeah, very nice track there from Willie Nelson, Emmylou Harris and Inara George. Willing, well, my daddy written grew and done up. By Little Feet way back in the day. Hey, let's carry on with Van. I'm going to have to scoot out a little bit early tonight, people. My quiz team awaits me out at Butler's, so yeah, I'll scuttle out. But I will be back tomorrow afternoon at 4 o'clock for the Centre City Drive show. The Van track tonight comes off Van's 1970 album, the album Moondance. This was the album that, got me into what has become, some would say, a lifetime obsession. The track I've chosen tonight, a really neat positive track, is called Come Runnin'. Noho ora mai rā, take it easy, people. I'll be back tomorrow afternoon at 4 o'clock for the Centre City Drive show.

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9: 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I now pronounce this arranged marriage between two cultures the best place to get doses to die for.
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No, my, Heidi, my, and welcome to the Waxing Lyrical Show with your host, Virginia. 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And we just heard Untouchable Girls from the Top Twins. If you haven't heard, I'm sure you have, Jules Top lost her battle with breast cancer. And so Linda will be mourning. In fact, the whole country is mourning for these two who have entertained us for so many years. I remember when I was a young'un at university, I used to see them, I was at Auckland, used to see them at the bottom of Queen Street. They would drive in on their tractor and they would busk, and it was just fantastic. They were not famous then, probably for about 5 minutes they weren't famous because they started blocking traffic and I think they, you know, they, I don't know what happened if they had to move on or just not drive their tractor in, I'm not sure. Anyway, they went on to entertain us as themselves, as Ken and Ken, as camp mother and camp leader, and you know, what joy. They've been at WOMAD, they've been here many times at our theatres, and they're just a delight. But we must remember that Linda is still here, but it's Jules who is gone. Right, moving right along, we are going to hear from Jin Wigmore, and then DC Maxwell with Bonnie Prince Billy, and then another Billy, Billie Jean. The first one is Beautiful Mess from Jin Wigmore from her upcoming album, which is coming out next month. No, July. So it's not quite June yet, is it? All right, here is Beautiful Mess from Jin Wigmore.

And that was Running Amok from Billie Jean. Before that, we had Half Real from DC Maxwell and Bonnie Prince Billy from DC Maxwell's amazing new album called The Singer. And before that, we had a beautiful mess. This is a beautiful mess from Din Wigmore, and it was really beautiful. Okay, I'm moving right along on the Waxing Lyrical Show. It is New Zealand Music Month, Te Marama Puro or Aotearoa, and so I'm going to play a song that just about, and all, by the way, all the first four songs were people from Aotearoa, but the song that I'm going to play for you now is called Team Ball Player Thing, and it's hashtag Kiwis Cure Batten, and it was a fundraiser back in 2015. And this song, almost on its own, fulfills the Kiwi music allotment. So I'm going to play it, but before that, I'm going to tell you who is in it so that you can listen. Are you ready? Because it's a long list. The song is officially credited as featuring Lord Kimbra, Brooke Fraser, Jin Wigmore, Broods, Daniel Bedingfield, The Naked and Famous, Sam McCarthy, Sahara Adams, Jermaine Clement, Savage, John Toogood, Jason Kerrison, Dave Dobbin, Matthew Walters, Dave Baxter, Holly Smith, Jupiter Project, Bo Runga, Jamie Curry, K1, Lizzie Marvely, Carly Binding, Jess Griffin, Brooke Howard Smith, Tom Furness, Joseph Moore, PNC, Peter Ehrlich, and Julia Deans. That's a big lineup, isn't it? So let's have a listen. After that, we're going to hear the Babysitters from the Babysitter Circus.

0: it.
1: And that was Te Wehi with Kings, and it was Mr. Officer. And before that, we had Everything's Going to Be All Right from the Babies, Babysitter Circus. They're from Auckland, and of course, Te Wehi and Kings are from Aotearoa as well. And so are all the artists that sang on Team Ball Player Thing, and I'm not going to name them all again because that's ridiculous. But that was a fundraiser for Kiwis. It says Kiwis cure Batten and Batten's disease is a inherited genetic, I guess, disease that affects the brain, and it's not nice. So there you go. Hopefully that fundraiser made lots of money and helped with research. Next up we have 365 from Waxahachie. Then we're going to hear Ahead by a Century from a whole lot of other people, but I'll get to them later. But and then we'll hear from Pulp. Here is 365.

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Oh, Mr. Slug, this is outrageously expensive. Paying through the nose, it's good to talk. Whisper sweet nothings, murmur softly. Your music.

trapped in a holding pattern, holding on for dear life. Give me a sign. Please pick up and make this monologue a conversation.

And that was Cold Call on the Hotline from Pulp. Quite funny, isn't it? Before that, we had Ahead by Century, and it's originally a song by the Tragically Hip, who are in the song, but also with City in Colour, Ruby Waters, Canada Soccer, and reimagined by Eda, or Boy Eda. Yeah. And before that, we had 365 from Waxahachie. Next up, we have Ride Lonesome from Beck. Then we're going to hear from Andrew Bird and Gavin Brilvick, and then someone called Natty. But here we go. Here is Ride Lonesome from Beck.

0: And that was Na Iwiye from the... Sorry about that. Now, before that we had Need Someone from Andrew Bird and Gavin Brivik, and we started off with Beck and a song called Ride Lonesome. You're listening to the Waxing Lyrical Show with your host Virginia, and in the studio right now is Al. What's up, Al?
1: Not much. I'm here.
0: And I believe you've been partying at bands. And who have you seen?
1: Split Ends, which was like an on the spur of the moment. We were having breakfast with a friend in Auckland and they said, I'm going to Split Ends tonight. And we were like, what? We didn't know it was on. And she goes, just go jump on. And they were tickets.
0: Wow.
1: But we were right up the back, but who cares? Yeah. It was amazing. And Noel Crombie played the spoons at the end. He's so wicked. And then a few days later, I was back there and I went and saw Deftones and Interpol.
0: Yeah, look at you get around. Good on you. It's very good. I mean, that's what life's about, eh?
1: Yep, totally.
0: Yep. All right. We've got time for probably two more songs. And so this time I'm going to play you Natty, the Top Twins. I just snuck that in there, Na Iwiye. And, of course, that's because we've all learned that today that Jules... Top is no longer with us, which is dreadfully, dreadfully sad, isn't it, Al?
1: Super sad. We played their movie at the gallery a couple of weeks ago. Oh, I think I should maybe show it again.
0: I think that would be a good idea.
1: Yeah.
0: Yep. And so let's have a listen to Natty, and then we might hear another Top Twin song.

0: And that was Honky Tonk Angel from the Top Twins. That's our last song for the evening. Before that, we had Natty with a song called Bad Man. Thank you for listening to the Waxing Lyrical Show. Hope you enjoyed it. Thank you to Arranged Marriage South Indian Restaurant for supporting us for so long. We think you're wonderful and tasty. And also thank you to the Most FM for allowing us, people like Al and I and all the rest of the many volunteer hosts, to be able to share our passion of great music with you. Ka kite.
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And that's new music from The Last Dinner Party. First up, Come All You Beasts, which is an intro to that track called Big Dog. So, Ngā mai, haere mai, welcome along, everyone, to another edition of the Radio Without Pictures show. Lots of new songs tonight, some really good things that I'm very excited about. Here's one of them. It's the brand new Father John Misty song. It's called The Payoff.

That's Aldous Harding and a track called Venus in the Zinnia, along with an artist called H. Hawkline, and that's from her album Train on the Island, which has come out to glowing reviews, like astonishingly great reviews. So, yeah, apparently it's been rated as the best one she's done yet, so check it out. And hopefully she'll do some touring. I think she is actually, but not coming anywhere near us, unfortunately. Up ahead of that, another one, a new one from The Strokes called Falling Into Love, and that's from their forthcoming album, Reality Waits, which is out in a month. Coming up next, Irish band Gurriers, who I love, love, love, love. And this is a song called Nobody's Coming to Save You. Hopefully that's not true.

And that is Kneecap featuring Kay Tempest and a track called Irish Goodbye from their current album Fenian. And up ahead of that, a band called The Get Down Services with a track called The Radiator. You're listening to the Radio Without Pictures show. It is 8:38 on the Mad Media clock. A shout out to our sponsors, Givette Brewster Art Gallery, Lenlow Centre, for sponsoring the show and supporting independent music being on the radio. That's really cool. Coming up at the art gallery, at the cinema, we have the French Film Festival starting next week. Tickets for that are selling really quickly, so I would definitely recommend getting in for that. We've just completed the Italian Film Festival, which was a big success, and people just love those festivals. And we've got the New Zealand International Festival coming in August as well, so lots of good films. Coming up next, Nia Archives and then Blossoms. Here's a track called Boys in Blue.

that USB and Modest Mouse and a track called Third Side of the Moon, and that is off another forthcoming new album. There's a lot of them coming. It's heading into that time of the year where all the stuff starts popping out. You've been listening to the Radio Without Pictures show on The Most, thanks to the Mad Media time. We've almost run out, so there's time for maybe one more track. Thanks, Gavette Brewster Art Gallery, Lean Life, for sponsoring the show, and thank you for listening and having me on the air, and I hope you've enjoyed the show tonight. I'm going to end the show with a new track. It's sort of new. It's Smashing Pumpkins released an album called Zodian at Crystal Hall. It came out a few days ago. I don't really know the full story behind this, but it's a newish album. But it has a backstory, which I haven't really investigated, which is bad of me. So anyway, this song's called Scimitar, and in traditional Smashing Pumpkins style, Billy Corgan has spelt scimitar very strangely. Very unusual man. Hope you have a good week, and take care, everyone.

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It's New Zealand Music Month, Choice. 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

0: 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James Langton, aka Batman here. When I'm not in the ring knocking out opponents, I'm knocking out farm subdivisions in Opanaki. 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
1: Hey, kia ora, Taranaki. This is Sola Rosa. 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

What's that? What's that? What time?

everybody. This is Ryo Nakata from Osaka Monorail, Osaka, Japan. And you're listening to the Moss FM 100.4. 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
1: Kia ora, Aotearoa. Good news. The starting age for the national bowel screening program has dropped from 60 to 58 years old. 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
7: Morena Mosti, welcome to the Primo Breakfast Show this morning, Tuesday, the 26th of May, and another great Indian summer day coming your way here in Taranaki. Let's start off our music the way we mean to go on with the Most FM. A little bit of old, a little bit of new, and a little bit of local. We are kicking off with Thundercat from the USA. The producer just recently toured New Zealand, and a track from home called I Wish I Didn't Waste Your Time. Let's see how that goes. Joan Armour Trading was big in the 80s. And released some standout tracks. We've got one of those called Love and Affection before we go to a brand new track by New Zealand artist Ben Shavasi and his track Sitting Beside. That'll kick us in this morning on the Primo Breakfast Show.

And there you go, brand new music from Mr. Ben Chavasy, sounding a bit like your cousin's bro there with Sit Beside. We opened up with Thundercat out of the USA, and in the middle, a great track from the 80s, and Miss Joan Armour Trading. I think she's still kicking around somewhere. I don't know whether she's still doing music, but she delivered some fantastic albums during the period that she was active in the music scene. All right, it is Mad Media time just after 7:15. And expect a look at the front page of the Daily News, something that I guess we haven't done too much longer. I guess newspapers, a bit like radio really, they're sort of hanging in there. I think radio's doing a better job of it somehow. Print media just seems to be getting more expensive to buy and containing a little bit less in the way of real news. But we'll take a look at what's happening in our area, which is one thing the Daily News is pretty good at. You can expect the 80s track at 8 and the 90s one at 9. A look at the weather coming your way, and as you've probably figured out, it's still pretty good, at least for the next week or so, so make the most of that. We're back into the music now with Mr. Joe Bataan. Once again, he's been around for a long, long time. We've got the Lemon remix of Ernestine from a wee way back. Before we go to Gary's Gang, Let's Dance Tonight. And Gaz Coombs out of the USA with Simulator, all that and plenty more coming your way on 100.4.

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5: Cam Hart here from Gavette William the Lawyers. 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

0: Yes, Coombs there with Simulator, bringing us up towards 7:30. And I think it's time for a look at what the Daily News is telling us today.
1: And now, the front page of the Taranaki Daily News.
0: And as you can see from the provincial newspaper, it's a game of two halves, or completely contrasting stories. On the front page, the big ticket headline goes to motorsport project sunk by compliance. And all I can say about that is hooray. Apparently, after quite a few years of trying to get it over the line, the ambitious Stratford Park project has collapsed. The Taranaki Motorsport Facility Charitable Trust announced it was stopping all attempts to redevelop the proposed facility. Well, you know, currently I see motorsports on TV and I go, is it even legal? Isn't there a global fuel price crisis? Isn't there a fossil fuels crisis? And people are still steaming around in big cars with V8 engines, burning rubber, petrol and the like. So I know it's got a lot of fans out there, and that's quite possibly an unpopular opinion, but as I said yesterday, the opinions held by the host of The Breakfast Show are not necessarily the opinions of the Most FM, just mine. And I think it's a good thing that we haven't got another motor racing car track here in Taranaki. A lot more importantly to local people, the Taranaki Councils are to decide on reform, or at least start the process today. It is today that meetings are to take place all across the region to decide what direction our councils want to take in the government plan to amalgamate them for more efficiency. I do like Glenn McLeod's comment in that article. However, the current level of appetite from Stratford and South Taranaki councils had to eat from the same table remained unclear. Nicely done, Glenn. Nice little play on words there. And this is what we have to work through, of course. Yes, there will be more efficiencies. There will be some loss in services too. But realistically, for a province of 100,000 people, having three or four different council groups is really not that sustainable, and it's got to go. That's the front page news this morning. Probably a bit more news for us on the back page with some really good coverage of the WSL finals day up in Raglan held yesterday, and we'll look at that a little bit later on in the show. Right now, of course, big news in the Motu yesterday was the passing of Jules Topps. Now, whether you're a Country and Western fan or not, you certainly have to take your hat off, and I'm not, obviously, but you take your hat off to a performer and a comedian and a woman of the arts, if you like, with a very, very big heart that really made an impression on New Zealand life and society over the last several decades. And, yeah, many people are very sad. And, of course, you know, to see her go when she was actually still performing, her and her sister boxing on and doing great job of performing and entertaining people like they always had. Now, let's see if I can find a little track from Jules Holland's. I think it's called Calf Club Day.

0: that wouldn't be it. I'll play Ray Charles now. He's not Ray Charles, Harry Charles. Kiwi music from Harry Charles. I'll bring that in and see if I can find the Jules top track for you next. But Harry Charles, with a recent release, he's a very, very talented guitar player and songwriter from right here in the North Island. This one's called Drift.
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and after a bit of jiggery-pokery with the technical side of things, ended up playing a track that I actually liked better than the one I was going to play. That one was called Ngā Iwi E, and a bit of lovely sung te reo by the Top Twins, R.I.P. Jules, who checked out over the last day or so. All right, back into the music with Hey Up There featuring Ty Dolla $ign. This one's from Buddy out of the USA. Before we go to Joe Goddard in the UK with music. Well, actually, I think we'll go to Ora Okra with Music Makes Me Happy. But first up, it's Buddy with Hey Up There.

You see, we got the rhythm, and we got the beat.

0: great tune there by Check Check Check out of the USA. Apparently you have to go to the USA to see them. That track called California. They don't tour anywhere in the world, but they've got a killer live show from all accounts. All right, bringing us up to 10 to 8. That is Mad Media time here at the Primo Breakfast Show, and time for a look at surf conditions around the region right now.
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0: And of course you can go for a surf today. The conditions still good. Favourable winds this morning before it swings a little bit southwest later on this afternoon. And still a little bit of swell around running in the 1 metre mark, which it has been doing pretty much for the whole of this last month, if you like, just popping up a couple of times to a larger degree, and then just sitting around that metre mark, which is fun at a lot of the exposed beaches. And yesterday it was actually pretty good in town all through the afternoon as well, with a light sea breeze, the water temperature sitting at about 17 degrees. And as mentioned a little bit earlier, dramatic finals day there at Raglan, including the WSL, that's the World Surf League photographer, getting chewed on in the water by a seal. I don't think so. They trucked him off to hospital. There's a bit of conjecture that he might have actually stood on a kinner, which would probably do more damage anyway, but he's okay, all good. The contest put on hold for several hours, and the woman getting the best of the conditions at low tide Manu Bay, some really beautiful 4 foot groomed waves coming through. And a very popular win for Carissa Moore, the original winner of the very first WSL comp that was held in New Zealand all the way back 2016, 10 years ago she won that one. I think her first comp here was about 2010. So fantastic result for Carissa Moore, who's just had a little bubby and is touring with her husband, her dad and her bubby. So a real family affair. She beat out Sawyer Lindblad, who's only 20 and is surfing great guns at the moment. The men's finals took to the water, and as predicted by many, the Brazilians dominating, although the Australian Morgan Siblick was in the final. To my mind, he's very, very lucky to beat Rio Wada from Indonesia in one of the semi-final or the earlier quarterfinal heats. But he did make his way to the final. But really, it's pretty hard to deny the Brazilian air game, with Italia Ferreira popping ears at will all over the Manu Bay walls and taking out the gong. So there you go. Will they come back next year? We hope so. It's certainly added something to Raglan over the last couple of weeks of the summer, autumn, early winter season. The town was buzzing and people were really enjoying hosting the WSL. So hopefully they make it back to our shores this time next year. All right, heading up to our 80s track at 8. What have we got for you? Let's go to one from the one and only Mr. Billy Bragg. An absolute classic from him. And if you feel like us putting a smile on your dial in the morning, check out the lyrics for this one called Waiting for the Great Leap Forward.

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1: 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You'll find us at 77 Devon Street East on the flat. I now pronounce this arranged marriage between two cultures the best place to get doses to die for.

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7: Indeed you are, and do support those that support the Most FM. 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So if that applies to you in any way, well, there you go. But do support the businesses that support the Most FM. Tell them that the Most sent you. Now, it's time for our 80s track at 8. And I hope you enjoyed that Billy Bragg track from before. It's a bit of double dipping, really. I guess that track was probably from sometime in the 80s. But the official 80s track at 8, coming your way right about now, is from The Beat. Now, The Beat were part of the UK two-tone movement, along with acts like The Selector, Madness, and many more. And they really hit a chord. It didn't last that long, a few years only. But if you look on Spotify, the track I'm going to play has had something like 45 million listens since it's been up on Spotify over the years. So we're going to go with our 80s track at 8, and it's from the, I guess, the Margaret Thatcher. A lot of their tracks were a little bit politically orientated. This one, not. This one, a little bit sliding through. You decide what you think it is, but from The Beat right now, it's Save It For Later.

There you go, coming at you all the way from the 80s. The Beat out of the UK with Save It For Later. Let's bring it back home to New Zealand now with Daily J and a little track from him called Cheap Tequila Sunrise. Also coming up, Electric Guest, The Head That I Hold. Before we take a look at our New Zealand On Air Making Tracks feature track of the week, this time it's from Amonita with a track called Walnut. I got it completely twisted and tweaked yesterday. I'll blame my eyesight for that one. This time it's, yeah, Daily J opening up this little bracket with Cheap Tequila Sun. You are with the Primo Breakfast Show here at 100.4 The Most FM, unique in Taranaki and in the Motu.

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0: have it, a brand new release from Dunedin Otapati Act, Amonita. That one's called Walnut, pretty crunchy indeed. Yeah, it is a five-piece, and they're very much grounded in a passion for live performance, as mentioned, out of Dunedin, and more to come from them, a new act. And perhaps we'll have a chat with one of the members of the band on Friday. We'll see if we can put that together. But there you go. That is our feature track of the week for Making Tracks, brought to you by New Zealand On Air. Thanks to New Zealand On Air for all they do for keeping stations like the Most FM on air and for promoting great Kiwi music every day of the week, 365 days of the year. All right, that was Making Tracks. We're going to go back in time for a standout act that came to New Zealand many years ago for one of our early WOMADs. Hazmat Modine is the name of them. Unfortunately, the lead singer got ill while they were here. They played a couple of shows at WOMAD, and they had to play one of them without him, but both shows were very, very good. Super musical act out of the USA. This one called Child of a Blind Man. Before I dig into my crate and find something to follow it, you are with the Primo Breakfast Show here on 100.4. And don't forget, if you need broadband or anything to do with your tech, get amongst it and go and see broadband. I'm having my second coffee of the day, thanks to Ozone. If you need anything coffee-related, get down and see them.
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0: by Gerardo Frizzani. It's called Gigi. Before that, we heard from Honohay and Gone Away, and Hazmat Modine opened up the little bracket with Child of a Blind Man.
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0: It's only half an hour later, the weather this morning, but you know what the weather's doing. There is a little bit of unusual cloud around. That's because there's a front going through the bottom of the South Island and they're getting a bit of rain and dreck. Meanwhile, the North Island is pretty good. That's going to push on through during the morning and the afternoon's looking fine. Tomorrow's back to being a fine day. We're looking at temperatures around 16 degrees for our high and overnight lows of 8 or 9. So it's all very mild right at the moment and we'll take it. We like it. And don't forget to support Climate if you need anything to do with your indoor heating, outdoor heating, or anything else to do with staying warm in winter. Okay, back to the music. Let's go a little bit indie now with LA Priest out of the USA and Parasitity. Yes, out of the UK, if I can pronounce it, but I can't. A Vein in the World. But first up, Ladies in Trouble with the Law. And then Vein in a World, a couple of indie tracks for you. At just after 8:30, that is Mad Media time on the Primo Breakfast Show. You're with 100.4, the Most FM.

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one of its more recent outings. That is Mr. Paul Weller, of course, ex of the Jam and Style Council with Woozy Mama. Hope you enjoyed that little indie bracket. Started off with LA Priest, Ladies in Trouble with the Law, and rolled into Peripacity and Vain in a World. 8:45, that's Mad Media time here at the Primo Breakfast Show on the Most FM, the best little station in the West. We're going to go in a different direction now because we can, of course, and hear from an artist out of France called Folamour. It's the working title of Bruno Balmondi. And got a track from him called Easy to Love. We're going to follow it up with You Like Jazz by Michael Diamond and close it out with one from Chris Joss. But right now, Folamour with Easy to Love.

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1: Hallo, this is Frau Notz and you are listening to The Most FM. Dankeschön.

the Chris Joss Wrong Alley Street. Rounding out our little up-tempo bracket that started with Follemore out of France and Easy to Love. And in the middle went to Michael Diamond and You Like Jazz. And yes, I do like jazz, funk and Afrobeat. So there you go. On the Primo Show, I guess you can expect to hear some of that along with the Kiwi tracks and indie that we also all really love here at the Most FM. And now as we come up towards 9 o'clock Mad Media time, it's time for our 90s track at 9. Now, where should we go with that? Well, I think I might just start off by playing something really obvious. Big, and still touring today, although I have to say Andrew, the lead singer of, Rob, the lead singer of Stereo MCs, is looking pretty haggard these days. It's a long time since 1991, and I feel it, Rob. But the tracks they put out as Stereo MCs back in the early 90s, and particularly with the album Connected, was very much a big mover and a shaker in global music, the UK hip-hop vibe coming through strong. So let's have one from the Stereo MCs out of the early 90s, and it's called Step It Up. When, of course, I find it.

0: from Auckland DJ Sonoy, who's got a new album out that's really pretty good. That one's called Phasing Thoughts. Before that, we were in France again. Those influential Frenchies, they'll tell you that they do it better. And it was Christine and the Queens with a really nice track from them called $5. We opened up with our 90s track at 9, and that was the Stereo MCs, a bit of a banger called Step It Up. Hope you're having a great start to your Tuesday with us here at the Most FM on the Primo Breakfast Show. I don't know about you and AI. Me and AI, I noticed that my feed's a lot more interesting since AI has been big in the news. It seems like your computer or your phone knows more about what you like than you do, and that rolls on through to the Spotify algorithm as well. Just keeps on getting better and smarter and knowing more about me than I do. I don't know if I like it really, but every day you're using it. I still don't understand the sheer amount of energy, power and resources required to run the AI centers. A little bit like crypto, but if you understood crypto and what mining Bitcoin was all about, then you've probably got a bank account somewhere with some crypto in it. So good on you. As for the rest of us, we're probably still trying to figure it out. I guess it comes under the heading of the world changing without your consent. Okay, I think before the top of the hour, as we roll into the 9 o'clock hour, we might have a brief look at the day in musical history, something that we used to do here at the Most FM. I might bring it back this morning. But in the meantime, I think I'll go with a track from Jojo Effect. This one's called With a Feeling.
1: Should be played. With the feeling, with the feeling.

of our more successful Kiwi exports of late, Alicia out of Auckland with Hot Love, doing a lot of touring, recording, and moving musical units overseas as well as in New Zealand. That bracket started off with a JoJo Effect and With a Feeling before we went to the rolling jazz grooves of Saison and Moody Blues. Bringing us up to about 25 past nine. That's Mad Media time here at the Primo Breakfast Show on the Most FM 100.4, the best little station in the West. All right, it's time to go back in time. And on this day in musical history in 1972, David Bowie, who was known for his generosity, certainly helped out Iggy Pop with some great tracks like China Girl and a bunch of other stuff in the early 70s. And another act that he took under his wing was Mott the Hoople. Now, in 1972, he offered them a couple of tracks, which were, of course, All the Young Dudes, which they did record, and Suffragette City, which they decided not to. All the Young Dudes gave them a UK number three hit. It got into the US top 40 as well. Suffragette City, of course, ended up on David Bowie's Ziggy Stardust and the Spiders from Mars, and to me, it's a great track by him. So let's have a listen to Dave Bowie from 1972 and Suffragette City.

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slice of kiwi there for you from Kong Fui out of the South Island with Dave Heslett in the mix, and that track called Good Times. Before that, a bit of radio-friendly electronica from Joy Anonymous. The track is called Joy Up the Street. And right about now, we're going to go to the latest outing from Disclosure. Been around for a few years. The Young English Brothers have made huge waves in the UK electronica crossover dancing. Their latest track, once again, they seem to have a habit of pulling out these unique tracks that don't sound like anyone else. Hope you like this one called Sun Comes Up Tremendous, just released over the last week or two. Yeah, it's been a pleasure bringing you the Primo Breakfast Show this morning, and as we roll into the month of June coming up soon, it's going to be great to promote the Taranaki Winter Arts Fest brought to you by Taft. They've got an awesome lineup of live shows, theatre, comedy, and of course Rhombus playing at the Mayfair. That show is sponsored by the Most FM. Before that, of course, early June, we have Andrew Spraggan, i.e. Sola Rosa, back in town with a show at Asgard on the 5th. And the King's birthday weekend coming up this weekend. Not my King, but we'll take the holiday anyway. And Africa Day is part of that weekend. It should be a really great occasion to see some cultural activities here in a town that loves presenting WOMAD every year. Cheers for your ears this morning. And don't forget to be listening out later on this evening for all the good shows coming your way, from the drive show brought to you by Centre City through to the trip with Glenn. And then, of course, great Kiwi music with Under the Mic and Kiwiana brought to you by Warren each Tuesday evening. Oh, we've got Maloko with Sing It Back.

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0: blessed love and greetings. I am Drew Lux. 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
1: Kia ora, Aotearoa. 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